That one always gets stuck in my head. Reckless Kelly, Seven Nights in Ira. I'm Anna E. I'm hanging out with you here on WMOT Roots Radio. This is my last week hanging out with you on air and off air at WMOT. I've been here for 10 years. That is crazy because WMOT is also having our 10th anniversary since we switched over to our Americana format. And I'm just so thankful for these past 10 years and really excited for the future. So we're going to have fun for the next few hours. We are going to hear Marcus King. I've got Dawn of the Buffalo, Jamestown Revival, and many more of my favorites. Right now, Asleep at the Wheel, Willie Nelson and the KB Sisters on Navajo Trail.

0: The new one from Yonder Mountain string band, The Lie, off their new record, appropriately titled Good As True. They're actually on tour right now, touring that new record. They are not coming to Nashville. I'm so sad, but we have listeners in all 50 states and across the globe, so if you want to see if they're coming near you, yondermountain.com. We had Brandi Clark and Brandi Carlile on a track I love called Dear Insecurity. You heard it here on Listener Power WMOT. The Americana Music Association just announced the third round of artists playing Americana Fest this year. Bella White's gonna be there, Marfa, Eli Paperboy Reed, Steve Poltz, Jay Buchanan, many, many more. If you want to see that full lineup and ticket info, americanamusic.org.
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0: Marcus King and Billy Strings melting our faces off with Dirt, the Nashville version. We had the Delavantes Little by Little, and kicking things off, Lucinda Williams, Metal Firecracker from her iconic album, Car Wheels on a Gravel Road. 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

0: So Jamestown Revival actually wrote the music and lyrics for the musical The Outsiders, which is currently on Broadway. That is so cool. I recommend checking out that cast recording. And that was their new one, Juniper and Gin. We had Donna the Buffalo in Another World, Hooray for the Riff Raff on Dynamo, and Sam Williams with Shut Eye. Of course, this weekend is a long holiday weekend for the 4th of July and for the country's 250th birthday. So to celebrate, Anna Lee has a very special episode of the Local Brew Hour, Songs of Freedom and Independence, from local Middle Tennessee artists like Lance Cowan, Ashley Sophia, Meld, The Wild Feathers, and more. That comes on right here Sunday morning at 8 with support from Brown's Diner. I've got The Grateful Dead for you coming up next.
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And when the top pops up, look like one of everything I've ever seen.

one of my favorite female voices, Nora Jones, Be Here to Love Me. Anna E. here, hanging out with you for a few more hours, playing all my favorites this hour, from Mudcrutch to Jason Eady, Casey Musgraves, Cab Moe, and right now, Bob Dylan, Slow Train.

0: Kacey Musgraves, Going Through a Dry Spell. That one has been stuck in my head since it came out. It's off her record Middle of Nowhere, which I really recommend. I think my favorite song on it is Mexico Honey. Recommend that one as well. Keb Mo in there with Old Crow Medicine Show on The Medicine Man. 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

0: That was the Jayhawks on WMOT with their brand new one, Keeping Our Heads Above Water. Colvin and Earl in there with Raise the Dead. We had Jason Eady Saturday night. Not quite, but we're almost there. And Tim O'Brien and Tony Furtado kicking it off, doing Man of Constant Sorrow. 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

0: Before the Heartbreakers, there was Mudcrutch. And before Mudcrutch, Tom Petty was a grave digger in Florida. That's a fun fact you can share at parties. That was Mudcrutch, Welcome to Hell. We had Ben Musser, Fallen by the Wayside, Watch House on Wondrous Love, and Guy Clark with a little Texas cookin'. Coming up tomorrow afternoon right here on WMOT, it's a brand new episode of our countdown show, The List with Webb Wilderk. And that's right here every Friday afternoon at 2. I've got Sam Bush on the way, then I'm with you for one more hour.
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Mississippi, you're on my mind. Jerry Jeff Walker. Anna E. here for WMOT. We are going to hear Gillian Welch this hour. We're going to hear Rodney Crowell, Bottle Rockets, Dwight Yoakam, and right now, a brand new one from Fruition called Oh Well.

0: A little Dwight for your Thursday night. What do you know about love? We had Robert Plant in the set, kicking it off with a new one from Fruition called Oh Well. It's off their upcoming record, Something More. It's out at the end of August, and they're playing Third and Lindsley in October if you want to see them live. Coming up tomorrow night, one of my favorite ways to just kick off the weekend is cruising down Bel Air Drive with Greg Lee. Every Friday night from 8 to 10, he plays 2 hours of rock and blues, R&B, funk, and soul, all from the 60s and 70s. It's really fun and danceable. And again, just a really fun way to kick off the weekend. I've got some Gillian Welch for you right after this.
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1: You got your radio dial tuned to WMOT Roots Radio. That was the Bottle Rockets on Radar Gun. We had a new one from Allison Russell and Brittany Spencer that I love. It's called Black Lavender. John Randall in there with Blew Me Away. And we had Gillian Welch, Back Turn and Swing. In honor of our nation's 250th year, American Roots has a live concert in honor of the American Folklife Center's 50-year legacy at the Library of Congress. 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

0: That was Rodney Crowell, Fate's Right Hand. We had Oteil Burbridge and Dwayne Trucks on Superhighway, Lily Hyatt and the Drop Ponies with Let Down, and a new one from D. White, Green River Rye. Thank you so much for hanging out with us on WMOT Roots Radio. Again, if you like the music I've been playing the past few hours, we are completely listener-powered radio, and you can help keep that music playing by going to WMOT.org and clicking that big red donate button. Again, this is my last week on and off air with WMOT. I will be back again Saturday night at midnight Central Time, so if you'll be there then, I will see you then. If not, cheers to 10 years. It has been such a fun ride. It's not my last rodeo, so I hope to see you at the next one. I've had so much fun hanging out with you the past 10 years. Keep reading liner notes, keep digging and discovering new music, and until I see you again, for WMOT Roots Radio, I'm Anna E.
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Daryl Hall and John Oates have sold more than 40 million albums over the course of their career, but they started out as just a couple of kids from Philadelphia, and it plays no small part in their resilience.

0: over their decades-long partnership.
1: We started out here in Philly. Philadelphia is known for its shady business deals. I'll just leave it at that. So we saw it all from the beginning, and it affected the way we deal with the record business, and we've always been very much mavericks.
0: Coming up for Sense of Place Philadelphia, we are rebroadcasting a 2005 interview with Daryl Hall and John Oates, and that includes a live performance. And then the Philly continues with the music of hometown heroes, the Hooters. Supersize show featuring the Hooters and Daryl Hall and John Oates for Sense of Place Philly. I'm Kaleo. This is World Cafe.
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0: And yes, I know this is a point of contention. They were never officially Hall & Oates, at least not on the album covers. Always Daryl Hall and John Oates. I think I could really annoy some people by just going, "You mean Oates and Hall?" They're next on World Cafe. But first, here's Radiohead.

0: From NPR, this is World Cafe. I'm Kaleo. It's Sense of Place Philadelphia, and few artists represent the epitome of the Philly sound more than Daryl Hall and John Oates. That sound and their talent made them superstars and the best-selling duo of all time with more than 40 million copies sold. When Hall and Oates visited World Cafe in 2005, they were talking about their album, Our Kind of Soul, which includes covers of some of their favorite soul songs from the 60s and 70s. And that was the perfect jumping-off point to talk about their early days in Philadelphia and who exactly defined the legendary Sound of Philadelphia. Plus, you get a live performance from the stage here in Philly. So let's get into it. World Cafe host David Dye has just asked John where he grew up. Take a listen.
1: Well, I was born in New York City, but I moved when I was 4 years old to a little town called North Wales, which is about 25 miles north of Philadelphia.
2: A little bit north of Philly.
1: And right after high school, I came straight to Center City. And
3: that's where we met. When I first moved to Philadelphia, before I met John, I lived out actually right across from Overbrook High School. I used to live for a while. And so I got to know all, you know, that was rock and roll high there, you know. So I got to know all those people, Delphonics when they were still teenagers and, you know, 3 Degrees and all those people.
2: Now, I heard you cut a single with the fellow musicians of the band being Kenny Gamble.
3: Well, that's how we started. When we first started, it was in that sort of dip period between the Bobby Rydell Chubby Checker thing. and the beginning of what the world knows as the Sound of Philadelphia.
2: Right.
3: And so we were all part of that. That's how we. I mean, it was a small group of people. I was a street corner singer, you know, and like a lot of guys that were singing then. And I won a talent show at the Uptown, and Kenny and Leon produced a record for me with a band I had called the Temp Tones.
2: Now, John, what was the difference between the Masters and the Temp Tones?
1: Masters was more of a combo, more of a band with me singing, mm-hmm. whereas Daryl's group was more of a vocal group with a backup band.
3: We were like a boy band back in the 60s,
1: exactly.
3: You know, like dancing around and singing. Well, like the Temptations, basically. Mm-hmm.
2: Now, I know both of you spent time in the studio here in Philly. John, you were playing guitar, playing what?
1: Well, I brought a tape down to the record museum, and the guys at the record museum liked the tape, and they gave me the name of a guy named Bobby Martin, who had a little office on South Broad Street, not far from the Schubert Building. Went down there and played him the tape and said, "We need an arranger. We want to make a record."
2: Wow.
1: And he said, "Okay, sounds good. We'll do it." And that's how I got involved with Gamble and Huff and that whole group, because Bobby was one of his main arrangers.
3: He arranged the first Temp Tones record, too, did the string arrangements. Yeah.
2: And you did backups on for people like...
3: Well, I used to be... I worked a lot out of Sigma, and I did everything. I was sort of on the B team, you know.
2: Mm-hmm.
3: I was just a kid, but I worked with all the same people: Norman Harrison, and everybody. You name the Roland Chambers and Earl Young and Vince Montana.
2: And one thing you really note from who the people you name, and this was true in Motown behind the scenes, people didn't realize that it was a black and white thing. It was
3: absolutely
2: not,
3: completely integrated, racially integrated. It was almost 50-50. In as far as the studio musician thing went. But that, you know, if you look at any regional sound in those days, that's the way it was. You look at Memphis, you see Steve Cropper and Duck Dunn and all those guys. If you look at Motown, you see a white and black thing. That's the way it was, you know. People don't realize that musicians are colorblind, and that's what it's really all about.
2: Now, our Kind of Soul is really, really interesting because you are talking about contemporaries here. And Tom Bell, there's a couple of Tommy's tunes on here. Now, you do a version of I'll Be Around, which we're going to hear a live version of today. This song is so difficult to make your own because the vocals are really distinctive.
3: Yeah.
2: The percussion track is like right there.
3: Yep.
2: The hook is huge.
3: Yep. Yep.
2: And you didn't really avoid some of those things.
3: We worked mostly from memory. We tried to not listen to the original recordings because I didn't want to be influenced. They're in my head anyway.
2: Right.
3: And we started most of these songs are sort of keyboard driven because Kenny Leon and Tommy Bell, they were, you know, keyboard players, and they wrote the songs mostly on piano. And we decided we were going to start with a rhythm section of being mostly acoustic guitars. And right from doing that, you're changing the arrangement. Because when you generate a song from an acoustic guitar as opposed to gospel piano or whatever, soul piano, it sort of changes the arrangement from the bottom. And then after that, we just said, well, let's try and take these songs as songs. Forget about the performers. Forget about the arrangements and make them sound like songs that we would have written yesterday and make them sound like Hall & Oates songs. And that was the concept.
2: and it totally works. Let's listen to this live performance of the Spinners classic, I'll Be Around. Yeah.

0: Let's All Be Around, a live version from Hall & Oates. We're getting a chance to talk with Daryl and John today on the World Cafe. You guys have been doing pretty well in your own record label. The Do It For Love did really, really well. It's fun. I was thinking about getting ready for this, and I was thinking, oh, well, we'll talk about comebacks. But your entire career has been built on comebacks. Atlantic Records drops you. You have, you know, a couple of hits on RCA. Hits sort of go away. You have huge hits. And then now here you managed to do it again.
1: Yeah, well, it's almost like, as you say, it's so part of our career that I wouldn't call it comeback.
0: No, right.
1: It's the way we do business.
2: If you really never go away, you never have to make a comeback.
1: Yeah.
2: So that's kind of how we are, I think.
1: Well, you know, we have a very tenuous relationship with the record business. We started out here in Philly. Philadelphia is known for its shady business deals. I'll just leave it at that. So we saw it all from the beginning, and it just it affected the way we deal with the record business, and we've always been very much mavericks. We do what we do, and we evolve at our own pace and our own rate, and we don't really pay attention to what's going on outside of us. And sometimes that clicks big time with mass audiences, and sometimes it doesn't.
0: So you don't have that eureka moment when you're working on an album in a studio and you go, oh my God, this is going to happen?
1: No, because we might do our best work, and other things that we can't control will keep it from being.
2: Yeah, the world may not be receptive to what it is that we're doing.
1: It's not even the world. It might be because program directors don't want to do it, or the media doesn't feel like writing about us this week. You know, there's so many factors we can't control.
0: I want to talk a little bit about, because we're here in Philadelphia, because this is where we all came in, a trio of albums you made for Atlantic. You made one that was kind of a folky album that didn't really do much. Then you made Abandoned Luncheonette, and you made War Babies using...
1: Right.
0: Outside producers.
1: Right.
0: One thing, if you know about Hall & Oates' career, is once you guys started producing yourselves, things started really happening
1: started
0: in a big
1: happening.
0: Way.
1: Right.
0: But you worked with two guys, Arif Mardin and Todd Rundgren on War Babies, on those records. Would you say that, was there anything helpful about that for you? Because you guys have been in the business for
1: a while. Well, that's two opposite sides of the spectrum in the world of production.
2: Every time you work with someone, you gain something.
1: Yeah.
2: You learn something. You learn what not to do. You learn what to do. You learn what works, what doesn't work.
1: Yeah.
2: Arif is and still is today that one of the consummate producers in music history.
1: I would say him and Quincy Jones pretty much changed the face of music and have continued to do so and haven't lost a thing.
2: We were so lucky to have worked with Arif in our first two albums.
0: Mm-hmm.
2: It enabled us, it gave us a place to go that, you know, we could work with a Todd Rundgren and do something completely left field and still recover and keep on moving forward. So I think Arif was a huge, benefit and influence on us.
1: And with Todd, we learned how to sort of, when I say learned, I don't know. It was to not care. Just to do what you want to do.
2: Be a bit more experimental.
1: And basically
2: and just let
1: go
2: it
1: for whatever is in your head, no matter how cartoony it might be, you know.
2: Right.
1: I would say that's Todd Rundgren, Hall & Oates, Tommy Bell, and Gamble and Huff. That's the sound of Philadelphia.
0: I'm sure you guys have talked about this a lot, but about the nature of a partnership. What does it take to keep something like this going for so long? You probably have different answers.
1: No, we probably have the same answer.
2: Yeah, I mean, just you have to really like what you're doing.
1: Yeah,
2: you gotta be around people that you respect and that you know that have your respect, and you gotta want to do it. And and we're almost compelled to do it. I think that's the thing. We've been musicians ever since we've been born.
1: Right.
2: How do you stop doing it?
1: It is literally a compulsion.
2: You don't want to stop, and you don't stop if you don't have to.
1: Yeah. And we really. And were you asking how we do it with each other? We start. I think this story that we're telling right here, that we've been telling, explains it. You know, we started together. We started as kids together. We share our entire adult lives together.
2: Basically, every experience.
1: Any important experience in my life is probably the same one that John would talk about. You know, it's just one of those things. And our personalities are different enough that we don't get in each other's way, but we complement each other. So that's also very important.
3: That's Daryl Hall and John Oates talking to our host emeritus, David Dye, back in 2005. And that wraps up this session. Thanks so much to John and Daryl. I hope you can reconcile and get back out there soon. And folks, there's more Sense of Place Philadelphia up next, a new mini concert from hometown heroes, the Hooters. That's in a minute when we get back to World Cafe.
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3: Welcome back. It's World Cafe. I'm Kaleo. In the 2020s, genre means less than it ever did. Artists, especially younger musicians, freely flow between styles and sounds. Our next band was doing it back in 1980. Born from Philadelphia's vibrant club scene, the Hooters blended rock, folk, ska, and even reggae, blazing their own trail. 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From Philly clubs to opening Philadelphia's Live Aid concert in 1985, they're a big part of the city's ever-evolving sound, and they're still going strong. So today, we've got a mini-concert with the band recorded this May from our home in West Philly at WXPN. It gets underway with the performance of All You Zombies. It's the Hooters on World Cafe.

0: Recorded live in Philadelphia, it's the Hooters, and we danced. Putting the wraps on this mini concert, thank you so much to the Hooters. We're back in a minute with more World Cafe.
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0: Welcome back. It's World Cafe and back into it with De La Soul. Off of 3 Feet High and Rising and a notable sample of Hall & Oates, I Can't Go For That. Here's Say No Go.

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0: Yep, back in the saddle again with new music from Role Model. That is High Hopes 3000. And boy, that is catchy. You will hear that today.

0: Plus the return of Alison Russell with that song, Black Lavender, featuring Brittany Spencer. And we'll go into the vault, the archives.
1: Place them in their box until a quieter time. Lights down, you up and die.
0: For a classic performance from Dave Matthews. Join us, won't you? This is World Cafe. Back in 1969, everyone had space fever. This song was recorded exactly 1 month before Apollo 11 had its moon mission. A rush release to meet the moment, David Bowie's Space Oddity gets us started on the cafe.

Welcome one, welcome all. I'm Kaleo. It's World Cafe. And does love come around or does one come around to it? That's the question asked by Tucker Pillsbury, who performs as Role Model. Originally from Pittsburgh and heavily influenced by Mac Miller, he's evolved from hip-hop into a very bouncy bedroom pop meets folk sound. The new album is called Chuck Timely and the Hourglass. Now back to that question of love. Here's Role Model with a new song called High Hopes 3000.

0: Black Keys, Gotta Get Away from their album Turned Blue. Hard to keep track of the last 10 years of that band. They've been so busy. Kathleen Edwards made an appearance in that last set as well with When the Truth Comes Out. Here's two truths and a lie. I'm going to play Dave Matthews. I'm going to play Ants Marching. I am a giant ant. 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
0: Welcome back to World Cafe. Hey, I'm Kaleo. This is live from the archives where we're in the vault pulling out live recordings from bands and artists who have visited over the years. And you can probably guess that I am not an insect. I'm just a person. So you already know who I'm going to play and what song from them. Yeah, here we go.

Paul Weller, recorded live for World Cafe, all the pictures on the wall. We do live from the archives every day on World Cafe, but if you want to check out thousands of interviews and performances, you can find it at worldcafe.org. And while you're online, might I suggest our YouTube channel at World Cafe. Lots of video performances and interviews. And while you're there, be sure to like and subscribe. It makes all of the digital content creators extremely happy. Okay, I've got new music from Julia Jacklin. It's called Get Away From Me. I Think I'll Love You Soon. New music on World Cafe.

0: I dig that song so much. C-Mat, When a Good Man Cries, from her album Euro Country. Also heard R.E.M. with Losing My Religion and Get Away From Me, new music from Julia Jacklin. Stay close. Got a few more songs before we wrap up this hour, including Alison Russell, when we get back to World Cafe.
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0: Welcome back. It's World Cafe. I'm Kaleo and excited about the return of Alison Russell, who was a member of Our Native Daughters, and she's had an incredible run of solo records. Her new solo album is called In the Hour of Chaos, and it's due out next week, July 10th. Check out this track featuring Brittany Spencer. It's called Black Lavender.

0: Server needin'. I mean, that's written in reverse from Spoon. And that's the end of the hour. Appreciate you listening. We make this show from WXPN at the University of Pennsylvania in Philly. I'm Kaleo. This has been World Cafe.
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Yeah. 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

That's new music from Alex Amen with California Blues here on 89.5 WMOT Roots Radio. Happy 4th of July. I'm Matt OZ sitting in for John Patrick. Of course, 4th of July is tomorrow, but just want to go ahead and throw that one out there. Coming up this hour, though, we've got music on the way from Dwight Yoakam, also Jackson Browne and the Ruin Brothers right now. It's Delbert McClinton, When Rita Leaves.

0: You know, we got to see her at Americana Fest last year, and she had Robert Ellis playing with her. Oh, little, you know, WMOT magic went into that. That's so cool that that just happened. We were just like, wow, Robert Ellis is here along with Tiff Merritt. So cool. It's new music from Tiff Merritt. Someone to Watch the Band with Me off the album Sugar here on WMOT. For that, Dwight Yoakam with guitars, Cadillacs, and hillbilly music. And taking a look at the calendar coming up, July 15th is our next Wired In show. We want you to make sure you check that out. Cordova's and D. White will be in the house out at Riverside Revival. If you want to become a member at the $20 a month level, we will offer you two tickets to our monthly Wired In shows. Best deal in Nashville, I promise you. Never know who you get to check out for Wired In. And of course, while you're at it, go ahead and save the date for August 12th. That'll be our following Wired In show. We've got Jackson Brown coming up next with The Dreamer here on WMOT.
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Nikki Lane, Denim and Diamonds here on WMOT. Before that, my fellow Kentuckian, Chris Knight, with In the Meantime. Then we had new music from John R. Miller, If You Could Only See Me Now. And Craig Havickers has a great write-up at WMOT.org that you should check out, and where he dives into that brand new album that song is off, which is called The Great Unknowing. 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Craig just is such a great writer, and he really gets into a lot of the albums and a lot of the artists, and it's always just fun to check out what he's got cooking up at WMOT.org. Started that set off with Jackson Browne, The Dreamer. And now it's time to shift gears a little bit. It's time for today's Local Brew Daily, with support for the Local Brew Daily coming from Brown's Diner. 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

0: It's Reckless Kelly, Baby's Gone Blues here on WMOT. Before that, Bonnie Bishop with Free. Then we had the Brothers from Across the Pond by, well, way of Louisville, Kentucky. That's the Ruin Brothers with The Cabin on the Hill here on WMOT. We have tickets up for grabs at WMOT.org. And we have Sierra Hull at Ryman Auditorium. That show is Tuesday, July 7th. And then the James Hunter 6 at the Franklin Theater. That is Wednesday, July 8th. Just remember, it's one entry per show. And if you win, please wait 30 days before entering again. We've got the Sacred Souls coming up next with Any Old Fool here on WMOT.
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Toad the Wet Sprocket, walk on the ocean here on WMOT. Good morning. I'm Matt OZ sitting in for John Patrick. And coming up this hour, we've got music on the way from the Georgia Satellites, also Todd Snyder and the Old 97s. Right now, it's Charlie Parr, Dog.

0: Never in my life will I ever be able to make the voices that he does in that song. It's just ridiculous. And you know what? I have accepted it. This is Georgia Satellites. Keep your hands to yourself here on WMOT. Of course, we know to do that. We have manners. Before that, Jade Bird, LA Freeway, and started this set off with Charlie Parr and Dog. And the next Local Brew Live out at Brown's Diner is happening July 16th. Of course, out at Brown's Diner with Giselle and Eric, Sibling Wars, Brand New Heartache, and more. And there is no cover, and the music will start at 7 p.m. This is going to be really cool. It's a way for you to check out some great artists here in Middle Tennessee. And that's one of the best parts about the Local Brew in general, is it just focuses on regional artists here in Middle Tennessee. And this is a great way to get up in the middle of it. And also, Brown's Diner is awesome. The food's great. It's a cool venue. And there's no cover for this show. It is happening July 16th with 89.5 WMOT Roots Radio. I'm gonna tell you so.
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0: Author's self-titled album, that's Brakefield with new music, Pull Some Strings, and man, they were great at Wired In last month, weren't they? Before that, Joshua Ray Walker with Sexy After Dark, and we actually got to see him at Americana Fest this past year. He was really good. Amy Levere before that was Stick Horse, and started the set off with the late Todd Snyder, Out All Night here on WMOT. Make sure you check out The Old Fashioned with Craig Havokhurst and Amy Alvey. Craig and Amy this week host WMOT's from WMOT's Eastside Nashville studio, spinning new music from Sad Daddy, the Slocan Ramblers, and Nashville fiddle star Matt Combs. 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

0: 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Before that, that was actually the old 97's. I should probably say that. The old 97's with Bottle Rocket Baby. For that, Britt Taylor with Land of the Forgotten, Bruce Robinson with Desperately, and Sharon Jones and the Dap Kings with Call on God. 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

Steve Earle and the Del McCurry Band, Texas Eagle here on 89.5 WMOT Roots Radio. Good morning. I'm Matt O'Z sitting in for John Patrick. And coming up this hour, we've got music on the way from Taj Mahal, also the Blasters and Band of Heathens. Right now, it's Robert Earl Keen, the man behind the drums.

0: Taj Mahal, Leaving Trunk. Before that, we had new music from Ismay, American Flag. And Ismay is a veteran of Finally Friday from, well, the land down under. Yeah, she's from Australia. Started this set off with Robbie Earl Keane, the man behind the drums here on WMOT. Taking a look at, well, later this afternoon at noon, to be exact, Finally Friday, live out at 3rd and Lindsley. It's going on from noon to 2 p.m. Open to the public if you're looking for a way to kick off your 4th of July weekend, which, why wouldn't you be? This is a really good opportunity to enjoy some live music and enjoy maybe a libation or two or some lunch, whatever you want to do. Jack McKeown, Lance Cowan, and Cliff Westfall are all lined up and ready to entertain you. Again, the fun kicks off at noon today with 89.5 WMOT Roos Radio.
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0: paired well with Long White Castles. Maybe not. The Blasters of Long White Cadillac here on WMOT. Before that, new music from Mark Broussard and Joe Bonamassa on Going Home. Getting a little bluesy there, a real bluesy, really. Dory Freeman before that with Almost Home here on WMOT. And make sure you check out the Local Brew Hour. 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

0: Houndmouth, Las Vegas here on WMOT. Before that, we had new music from Brandi Carlile, Life on the Run. And she has a massive show at Bridgestone coming up later this summer. Something to look forward to. Before that, we had Band of Heathens and Jason Eady with Evangeline, and started the set off with Casey Chambers and The Captain. 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That's what the kids say, right? Well, we have Wired In Sessions with Breakfield available. Also, 38 Songwriter Sessions with Amy Helm, Words of Music with Michaela Ann, and as of today, there's a set with Aaron Lee Tasjan. 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A lot of it's just very intimate, very small sets. I think you'll like it a whole lot. We've got Parker Millsap coming up next with Gillian Welch, Wilderness Within You, here on WMOT.
1: Hey, everybody. This is C.C. Adcock, the Lafayette Marquis, reminding you to please become a member of Listener Power WMOT, playing nothing but that good music you can't hear anywhere else, and a whole lot of swamp, baby.

0: Trent Sumner and the New Row Mob with The Beat Don't Ever Stop. Before that, we had new music from Levi Foster with Fat Elvis, and this is easily my favorite song that we have on WMOT right now, and just a great storytelling song. Very outlaw. Of course, he started that set off with Alison Krauss and that awesome cover of Baby, Now That I've Found You. She Won't Let You Go here on WMOT. 895 Alive, just around the corner. It will be Sunday, July 12th, we'll have the Screaming Cheetah Wheelies. Also, Sunday, July 19th, Frank Mastra and Lamont Landers. And then Sunday, August 9th, Kip Moore with Leah Blevins. So those are three shows we have coming up for our 895 Alive sessions that we have going on. And you can get tickets right now at thirdandlinsley.com, because that's where it's going to be, thirdandlinsley.com, where you can get tickets to three great shows with WMOT. 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

0: Aubrey Sellers, Livin' Is Killing Me. Before that, John Hiatt, Ride In With The King. Then we had new music from Evan Hohner and Jersey Giant, and that is an unreleased Tyler Childers song, if you didn't know. And he's actually one of my favorite newer artists. Evan Hohner said that he met Tyler Childers, and Tyler Childers said, hey, we cover your song at our shows, which is probably really cool for him to experience. And they're actually on tour together now. Started this set off with Kenny Robey and Just Because here on WMOT. And the Americana Music Association's Americana Fest is just around the corner, September 15th through the 19th. There are some new artists that have been added to the round. For the third round, some artists include Breakfield, who we saw at Wired In recently. Also Steve Pultz, Eli Paperboy Reed, and Jay Buchanan, just to name a few. It's going to be a really good set of artists that are going to be in town for Americana Fest, and I'm definitely looking forward to it. Hopefully we'll be able to see you there. Got the Rolling Stones coming up next with Love in Vain here on WMOT.
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0: listening to music from the Tedeschi Trucks Band, Devil Be Gone. Before that, Kev Moe, The Road of Love. And we had Bill Kirchen, I Don't Work That Cheap. Started this set off with the Rolling Stones, Love in Vain. And they have a new album out a week from today titled Foreign Tongues. And we're playing some of their music off of that. It's pretty good stuff. It's all on WMOT. My name is Matt O'Z. My time is up filling in for John Patrick today. Thanks for listening with me and hanging out. We have Anna Lee coming up at 10 o'clock. She's going to take care of you throughout your midday here on 89.5 WMOT Roots Radio.
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I'm Jesse Scott. As we celebrate the 250th year of our democracy this weekend, music coming this hour from the Allman Brothers, Colin Linden, got Dolly Parton on the way right now, Cheryl Scott, and Guy Clark out in the parking lot. No, too hot. WMOT.

0: I thank you, Robert Randolph and the Family Bam with Dave Matthews. It's off Got Soul. Before that, Emily Nanny, Home with My Dog. Oh, yeah. That is from her new Move and Shoes album. Daryl Scott from the Long Ride Home with Guy Clark on the track Out in the Parking Lot here at WMOT Roots Radio. Getting ready for finally Friday. So exciting. Coming up at 12 noon, Anna Lee hosts at 3rd and Lindsley. And you're invited to join us. It's open to the public with no cover charge. Jack McKeon, Lance Cowan, and Cliff Westfall will be joining us today. And of course, you can bring your family, all ages welcome. And if you can't be in the room at 3rd and Lindsley, you can listen to the live broadcast right here on the radio.
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0: Blow, title track from Colin Linden. Before that, Bury Me, Dwight Yoakam and Maria McKee. It's been too long, Ringo Starr. We started the set with Soul Shine from the Allman Brothers here at WMOT Roots Radio. There are some tickets for a giveaway at WMOT.org. Sarah Hall coming to the Ryman on Tuesday. James Hunter 6 at the Franklin Theater on Wednesday. One entry per household for each of these. And if you win, please wait 30 days before you enter again.
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0: Pokey LaFarge, Rotterdam from In the Blossom of Their Shade. Before that, Jared Walker, Billy String's band participant from his new solo album, Nighthawk, Miles on My Shoes. Plain View came from Amos Lee and Little Sparrow, Dolly Parton starting the set. 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Coming up tomorrow on the Old Fashioned, Craig and Amy bring you new music from Sad Daddy, the Slow Can Ramblers, and Nashville fiddler Matt Combs. 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
1: 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It is that time of week. You know we love playing back the sets that we do in various and sundry places. This one from our Riverside Revival Studios is a recent sit-down with Aaron Lee Tashin. Enjoy.
2: Hello, hello, WMOT Roots Radio people. My name is Aaron Lee Tashin. I hope I'm pronouncing that correctly. This song is called Lost and Alone. It's about finding yourself.

Moving right along. This is a song that I wrote right here in Nashville, Tennessee, during one of the greatest concerts I think I may have ever witnessed. It was a November or a cool December evening. I went over to the Blue Room to see the great Lydia Lovelace perform. And as I was looking around the room, I was noticing many a luminary songwriter there, all gathered to witness one of our own doing her thing. And the magic took place. She cast a spell on all of us. And she cast a very particularly special spell on me with a fantastic pair of Betsy Johnson glitter cowboy boots that she had on that I suddenly found myself pining after, and took my phone out and wrote down a phrase: all I want to do is dance around in Lydia's boots. And next thing you knew, I went home and looked them up and thought, well, I can't afford them, but I can't afford a song, so I wrote that instead.

great Lydia Lovelace, has inspired many a song, I think. And written many a beautiful song as well. This one's called Science Friction, if you can imagine that as a song title. That's what mine's called. And, you know, we're all trying to navigate what we're looking at right now to the best of our ability. And I think if we hang in there and keep coming together, we're going to be all right. And there's no better place to come together than in a setting where we get to enjoy some beautiful music, some beautiful songs, and there's no better place to do that than WMOT, Roots Radio. Thank y'all for listening. This is Science Friction.

science friction. Science friction. To think that you thought that the world is flat, it's a train of thought that's running off of the tracks. In the 1400s, and three wooden

Aaron Lee Tasjan, celebrating his brand new album, Get Over It, Underdog. We had him in the studio at Riverside Revival. You can watch the video on all the socials. And coming up next week, a set from Brakefield, recent visitors to Wired In. Coming up this hour, music from Brennan Lee, Jade Bird, some new Alison Russell, and right now, Ken Pomeroy, Look at Miss Ohio at WMOT.

0: Kelly Willis wrapped off What I Deserve. Before that, The Cactus Blossoms, Clown Collector, and Ken Pomeroy doing Gillian Welch, Look at Miss Ohio, here at WMOT Roots Radio. 895 Alive, our Sunday night concert series at 3rd and Linsley, is a benefit for WMOT. 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The week after that, we have Frank Mastra and Lamont Landers. And then on 8-9, Kip Moore with Leah Blevins opening. 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

0: Dungan Blue, Los Lobos are Good Morning Aslan. Before that, Texas, 1947. Brennan Lee from the old number one revisited album, Charlie Crockett, That's How I Got to Memphis, starting the set here at WMOT Roots Radio. 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

0: crib. I heard my mother sing her way back when I was a child.
1: Brand new music from Allison Russell with Denisha and Kara Jackson helping out Cold April from the In the Hour of Chaos album. Uncle Tupelo, Doug Sahm, Give Back the Key to My Heart. And we heard Jade Bird, Say La Vie off Burn the Hard Drive, WMOT. Jesse Scott, Taking Off. Anna Lee comes your way, top of the hour, from 3rd and Lindsley for this week's Finally Friday. We broadcast it live. We got Jack McKeon, Lance Cowan, and Cliff Westfall joining us today. It's open to the public with no cover. And of course, if you can't be in the room, we're right here on the radio for you. Have yourself a safe and wonderful 4th of July weekend. I'll see you back here Monday.
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1: Welcome to Finally Friday. We are live from 3rd and Lindsley, kicking off the holiday weekend. Happy birthday, America. Happy birthday, WMOT. We're celebrating 10 years this year as Roots Radio. I know. We're pretty excited about that. And I don't know how long we've been doing this here at 3rd and Lindsley for Finally Friday, a few years anyway, and we just love being here at 3rd and Lindsley. I'm Anna Lee. I'm going to be your host today. We have Cliff Westfall playing for us. We have Lance Cowan, and we're going to start with an artist who just released a new album today. Jack McCune is here. Right. Hi.
2: Right. Hello, everybody. Hello, radio listeners.
1: So good to see you.
2: I'm really happy to be back.
1: I thought it was April when I ran into you. We had our first of our year-long birthday celebrations at Eastside Bowl. It was called 895 Fest. And by the way, we're going to be replaying those sets all day on Sunday. So you can hear a bunch of great artists live starting at 1. But it was actually back in November when I ran into you at Eastside Bowl.
2: Yes.
1: Because we both love Neil Young, and it was the Neil Young tribute show.
2: That's right. Yeah, this album's been living on a hard drive for a long time.
1: You let me know then that it was coming.
2: Yeah,
1: so and then you reached out, and here we are on release day. It's called Every Once in a While. I just listened to the whole thing. Great job.
2: Thank you very much. I'm happy it's finally here.
1: I am too, and I love that you covered a Wilco song that I love.
2: Yes, that's right. Thank good ear.
1: Yeah,
2: good ear.
1: From Summer Teeth, right? Mm-hmm. Oh, God, I love that song, How to Fight Loneliness.
2: Yeah, that's right.
1: So good. So such a great album. Tell us a little bit about making this one.
2: Wow. So I started my first record. It's called Talking to Strangers. It came out in June of 2024, and actually we premiered that record here as well.
1: We did.
2: So it's nice to be back. I started making this record in May of 2024.
1: Oh, wow.
2: And it was, it was some of the songs that didn't make the cut on the first one, some things. I was kind of leaning in a new direction, more in this Americana thing, away from the string band sound from the first record. But it grew a lot. To me, it was like a stepping stone of a record. But the behind the, inside baseball was this record was finished in December of 2025, and then the hard drive it was on was destroyed.
1: Oh.
2: So this was the album so nice, I had to make it twice. So we had to kind of restart and regroup through last year, and I was on the road playing with other people, and it was a crazy thing. And so it's finally here, and I'm so happy it's
1: You
2: here.
1: Must be so happy, because that sounds kind
2: Relieved
1: of devastating.
2: Also. Exactly.
1: Well, it sounds really good, and I'm so happy you have Amelia Ransom here
2: That's
1: playing
2: right.
1: with
2: Amelia
1: you today.
2: Amelia Ransom on the fiddle.
1: Yes, from Thunder and Rain. She's been on this stage many times with us. It's going to be a fun one. Give it up for Jack McCune live on WMOT for Finally Friday.
2: Here's one called Kid Like Me.

encyclopedia, which I think is a good sign. And so she's actually coming to visit. If you guys are in town, August 1st, he's over at Ascend Amphitheater. Bob Dylan did not pay me to tell you that, but he might. It's not too late. Here's one called Happens All the Time. I think this is kind of a classic country song, but it's a message that I hold to be true, which is, you know, the best day of your life might be the worst day of the guy right next to you, and vice versa. And it's kind of a message about you trying to do your best and try to be kind. I know it's not always easy. It's called Happens All the Time.

And thank you very much. Yeah, and that is, as we said before, that is Miss Amelia Ransom on the fiddle over there. I thought that was pretty cool, too. You got to give her a moment there. She rips on every song, but especially on that one. Amelia tours all over the world and all over Nashville with her.

band Thunder and Rain, who are some of my favorite musicians in this town, and so look them up as well, because you'll be seeing her ever. She plays with all sorts of artists, but her main project is a band called Thunder and Rain. I'm just lucky to have her here with me. That's right. That wasn't free promo. You got to pay for that. Here's one called Littlest Bird. It's kind of an old folk song type thing.

Thank you guys very much. I recorded that. So that song actually just came out today. As Annalie mentioned, I have this record that came out just this morning or last night, however you think about it. It was midnight. I hope you were asleep. I was. But it's 8 songs. We put out 5 as singles, and then we had a couple more we were holding back, and that was one of them. Kid Like Me, it happens all the time. They've been out in the world for a few months now, but that's a new one. I recorded that with John Mylander and Nat Smith, two great string players in this town who do things with Billy Strings and all sorts of interesting people. And yeah, we wrote that kind of as a little folk song. I was trying to, who was that? Was it Sisyphus who pushed the rock up the hill? Yeah, you're nodding. You know more than I do. That was sort of my, well, I can't say the word I was going to use because we're on radio, but that was kind of my weak attempt at ripping off Sisyphus. So yeah, there you go. And if you are in town through the weekend, if you're here on Monday, I should mention that we'll be playing all these songs over at the basement on 8th Avenue. We're the early show. I think doors are at 6:30 and full band goes on at 7:30. So we get to hear these. I think it's a 6 or 7 piece band. There's a lot of people. I don't know how I'm going to pay them all, but we'll try. If you show up, it'll help. So if you're out there on radio, come. It's 7:30. Yeah. Here's a song called Good Cups of Coffee. I went on a little solo writing retreat a few years ago out in Ashland City. I wrote this sitting on the deck of this cabin in this big retreat center where nobody else was at. And this is another one that just came out this morning and features Miss Rachel Bayman, great songwriter and artist and multi-instrumentalist and producer here in Nashville. And she was gracious enough to sing on this song with me. So, Good Cups of Coffee.

Thank you guys very much. I know it's hot out. You might be really sleepy after those songs. We'll pick it back up a little bit. We'll pick it up as good as a fiddle and a guitar can here. It is really nice to be here. Amelia and I have shared many stages over the years. I just bought a new car, and it's not totally terrible. It's parked out back, I guess, if you want to see it. This is going to be relevant because the last song, and we got one more before that, but the last song on this set is an ode to driving the worst car in the world. And it's currently technically for sale. It's at my house, which also I live like 8 minutes from here if you want to come over. This is for radio listeners, too. I lost the title to the car, and the DMV told me I need that. Any tips would be appreciated from you guys. I'm not kidding. People are worried, but it's okay. Well, oh my gosh, sorry about this, guys. Yeah, I think the humidity got the best of this guitar here. One second. That's better. Now, this is a song, you know, as a musician and I think just as a person in this world, you spend a lot of time kind of banging your head against the wall, wondering why whatever that thing is that you want, it isn't quite working. But this is a song that kind of lives in that place where you might be feeling, even if it's for a moment, that whatever journey you're on might actually be working out. And so this is called Every Once in a While. And today with this album coming out, I'm having one of those days. I'm really grateful for all you guys and anybody listening out in radio world. So it's called Every Once in a While. It's the title track of this album.

Hey, thank you, folks. I think we got time for one last song for you. And it's a song I already told you about. It's a song about a... Well, I have a really old Honda Civic, but this song was written about my friend's Dodge Dart that had four different color doors. And it had a matte finish cover hood, and then everything else was sort of glossy. That was like six cars in one. And he thought it was the coolest. And then he destroyed it. He bought it for $500, and surprisingly, it broke in like 2 months. And then he bought a 2003 Lincoln Town Car, which is still to this day the coolest car ever made. And the girls in our high school didn't agree, but that doesn't matter. And we couldn't figure out how to get that car into this song. So this is called Pontiac Blue. And you, again, as I said, thank you for Anna Lee and WMOT for having us. It's so important. You know, I'm an independent artist all the way through. And yeah, there are not a lot of places that give people like us a space to do what we do. And we're really grateful. And thank you guys for hanging out. Anybody out in radio world listening, we appreciate you. So here's one last song. And come here, it's Monday night at the basement. 6:30 doors, we play at 7:30.

I forgot to mention, this is sing-along here. It's just drive, drive, drive. And if you're in your car, you can sing it, but you got to sing it here if you're with us. Here it is, ready? It's like this. Drive, drive, drive, Pontiac Blue. Better sing it. I'll stay here all day. Drive, drive, drive, Pontiac Blue. Do it again. One more. Drive, drive, drive, Pontiac Blue. It's your last chance. Here it is.

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1: Thank you for having us, folks. That's Miss Amelia Ransom on the fiddle. And I've been Jack McKeown. My album, Every Once in a While, came out this morning. Thank you, folks.
2: Yes, that was amazing.
1: I'm tired.
2: Well, you put a lot into it. Thank you so much for playing for us. Jack McKeown, Amelia Ransom, and Jack's album, as he said, is out today in Basement, OG Basement.
1: OG
2: right?
1: Basement on 8th Avenue. Doors at 6:30. Eva Cassell opens the show at 7, and us at 7:30.
2: And that's Monday night.
1: Monday night with a band way too big to fit on that stage. It's going to be fun.
2: It'll be great. Yeah. Happy release day.
1: Thank you so
2: yes,
1: much.
2: Yes, thanks for being with us. Thank you all for being with us, too. What a great crowd we have today kicking off this holiday weekend. Lance Cowan is up next for Finally Friday.
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is more than just a decent man, best friend I ever had. When you're shooting at a coffee can, a 38 don't kick that bad, but it kicks right through my bones every second of every day, clacking by like cobblestones under broken wheels. And if the truth be known, I wasn't doing that well. I wasn't paying attention. I brought it on myself, and I blamed it on the gods that seemed to smile on everybody else. I got so inside out, I didn't know what was real.

0: Yes, it is.
1: All righty, welcome back to Finally Friday. We are live from 3rd and Lindsley on WMOT Roots Radio. How about Jack McCune? Wasn't that fun? Super cool. Thank you all for being here and kicking off the holiday weekend with us. And now I would like to introduce you once again to Lance Cowan. Hi.
2: Hey, Annalie. How are you?
1: Good. Great to see
2: nice
1: you.
2: Nice to see you again. Yeah. Thanks for having me.
1: Absolutely. So you have a new album, too, but it's coming out in a couple of weeks.
2: On the 24th.
1: Okay. And it's called The Air That You Breathe.
2: Good. Yeah. Very good.
1: I really wanted to say The Air That I Breathe because there's a great song called that, but it's The Air That You Breathe. Yeah. And I've enjoyed listening to the songs I've heard so far.
2: Thank you very much, and thanks for playing stuff.
1: Yeah, absolutely. So tell us a little bit about this new album.
2: The new album is being put out by, I'll make this little pitch for them since it's, I won't say it again, but it's Patio Records out of Boston is
1: okay.
2: releasing this. And they,
1: that's cool.
2: They fund healing gardens with their work. So they go in and they use this as a fundraiser to build gardens at hospitals for cancer patients. And other, which is an amazing cause.
1: It sure is. Yeah.
2: So, yeah, they, Terry Egan came in and helped us out with it, and it got an amazing little band together for me. You know, these guys, which is Pat McGrath over there was our band leader, and then Billy and Chip Davis who are playing with me. I did all the harmonies and everything. Oh,
1: that's
2: else.
1: Awesome. And yeah. Is this your first time working with them with this project?
2: Yeah, I think most of them were on the last project I did. We had
1: with
2: it
1: the
2: on,
1: Healing Garden.
2: Oh yeah, it's yeah. the first time with
1: wow.
2: Healing Gardens.
1: That's exciting. Yeah.
2: Yeah. Yeah, such a great guy too. And I think they've built 7 or 8 gardens in the Northeast.
1: Wow,
2: so far.
1: That's super cool.
2: Yeah.
1: Well, speaking of the last project, I'm actually going to play a song from that album. This Sunday on the local brew. It's called Fields of Freedom.
2: Yay!
1: Yeah.
2: Thank you.
1: So it's a little bit of a theme show this Sunday. It is a holiday weekend. Tell us a little bit about that song.
2: Well, I wrote that song after watching Escape from Sobibor with Alan Arkin.
1: Wow.
2: Where they, it was a really chipper little movie. But they escaped from a concentration camp, and it was really moving to write the song. It just kind of poured out, too.
1: When inspiration hits, right?
2: Yeah.
1: Well, it's going to be all kinds of songs about freedom and independence and that sort of thing, so
2: yeah,
1: I thought it fit.
2: Yeah, sort of junk, right?
1: Yeah. Well, I'm really happy you're here to play songs from the new album for us today and whatever else you want to play.
2: Thank you very much.
1: Yeah, thanks for joining us. Give it up for Lance Cowan live at WMOT for Finally Friday.
2: Thank you.

Thank you very much. I'm just in awe of these guys that I'm playing with. I told my wife that if anybody screws up, it's me, because these guys are pretty remarkable. This is a song that thankfully WMOT has been playing from the new record. And I tell you, there's nothing like turning on your radio and hearing your song play. It's cliche, I know, but doggone it, that's right.

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It was getting dark, it was getting late. No lights on at the Garcia's place. I've never known them to act this way. Vanished without a trace, and the dog still barking.

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We're still trying to do something.

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It's hard to keep the faith.

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He's a little older now. People come from miles around when he rolls into town. And though his hair's a little grayer, his voice is strong and true. 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

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Everybody's always ready for a cowboy song. 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

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If you want to talk, if you want to hear me talk, we'll meet afterward.

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I forgot to tune that, wouldn't it? I've been so lucky to have friends who are so talented on that I'm playing with these days. This is Chip Davis over here to my right. He's sang for years with Alabama and everybody and their brother. He may be the most recorded voice in Nashville. He sang with everybody. This is his little brother, Billy, who has sang with a bunch of people, including Alabama and Dolly Parton, among others. And over there is Pat McGrath, who's maybe one of the best guitar players I've ever met in my life. This is a song that I wrote with my good friend over here, Don Henry, who is maybe the best songwriter that I've ever met. And look, he's acting all shy and stuff. But this is a cognitive test for you guys, so I know that's important these days. So what you all have to know in the chorus, when I get to the chorus, the melody is real easy, but when I get to the chorus, you all sing, "You found me, profoundly surround me with your love." Okay? You'll get it.

0: Thank you very much. Thank you so much. Thank you. So great playing for you. Thanks to WMOT for having us. Thank you
1: for playing for us. Lance Cowan live on WMOT for Finally Friday. The air that you breathe coming out on July 24th, my birthday weekend, so thank you for that.
0: Yeah, you're welcome. That's why we did it.
1: I appreciate that. Actually, there's a bunch of records coming out that day that I'm really excited about. So everybody's feeling my birthday
0: there's
1: love,
0: only
1: I guess.
0: One that matters.
1: That's yours. That's the air that you breathe, Lance Cowan. Thanks again for playing for us. That was really nice. Yes, absolutely. All righty. Thank you all for being here. Man, this is a fun day. We have one more artist to go for you. I think you're really going to dig Cliff Westfall. He is next for Finally Friday, live at WMOT.
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3: The rock of my soul went to church on Sunday. The rock of my soul went to work on Monday. Clean across the levee by the railroad tracks.

Ah, she shot him with a pistol and he liked to die. I'm on probation, living straight and true. And there's every indication that the past is through.

0: All righty, welcome back to Finally Friday. We are live at 3rd and Lindsley on WMOT. How about Lance Cowan? Give it up for him. That was fun. Well, I'm excited to introduce you to this next artist. His name is Cliff Westfall. Hi, Cliff.
1: Hello.
0: Hello, it's nice to meet you.
1: You as well.
0: And Cliff, I just found out, I'm excited about this, is spending a lot of time here in Nashville with Frank over there. who I've been a fan of since his family band Gypsy, which I don't even know how long that's been. What, 20 years maybe? You were like 5 at that point or something?
2: I saw those guys on Lower Broadway.
0: You did? Yeah. I did too. Oh my gosh. All right, so you've been coming here a long time too. Well, I found out Cliff is from Kentucky, so not too far, but is half based in the East and half based here in Nashville, which makes me really happy because you'll be hearing him on the Local Brew Hour. And I've really enjoyed listening to your album, Baby You Win.
2: Thank you. Super fun.
0: I think I used the word irreverent, and I guess that fits, you know?
2: I think it's probably, yeah, most people would agree with that who know me.
0: It's very country, but it's also very rock and roll, and it's got some humor in there.
2: I try, you know. I do believe that, like, country songs, you know, there's a big place for humor in country music. Roger Miller's a massive hero of mine.
0: Yeah.
2: And, you know, the thing I love about Roger Miller is, like, he can make really profound points and still make you laugh.
0: Right? Yeah, so, yeah. That's important in these days,
2: yeah.
0: Right?
2: Yeah, especially.
0: Super important. Yeah. So I am also really excited to hear about your new album because you've made it with one of my favorite players, Spencer Cullum Jr., who is an incredible pedal steel player.
2: Such an honor to work with that guy.
0: And just such an all-around great guy. And yeah. Also a fantastic producer. I couldn't even begin to tell you how many albums I've played that Jordan Lenning has produced.
2: Yeah, I felt so lucky to work with him. We recorded... last September was when we did Basics in Asheville, North Carolina at a great studio there called Echo Mountain. And then we came back and did overdubs, which it took us a while. We kind of strung it out, but I just got the masters back, so I'm kind of looking at how to release it. But I'm very excited about it. So.
0: I'm excited about it, too. I mean, those two alone, but I'm sure you've assembled a great band for that. And the songwriting, I just can't wait to hear about it. One thing you mentioned to me about Jordan was how he's the kind of producer that lets you interject your ideas and is happy to do anything you want to try.
2: Well, if I don't know if Jordan's listening right now or not, but I'm going to, you know, compliment him right now, and that is he made me feel like I had studio superpowers because I can't do what he does. I can't even, you know, don't even know how to begin. But I could have an idea, and he's like, well, let's chase that down, and he'd make it work. And it was pretty incredible experience.
0: Yeah, so. That's got to feel pretty good.
2: Yeah, it was fantastic.
0: I am really looking forward to hearing that. But right now, looking forward to whatever you're going to play for us. Give it up for Cliff Westfall, live on WMOT for Finally Friday.
2: Thank you so much. Thank you all for being here.

Yeah, I know it's cheese still, but these it. Well, that's how I keep hanging on. All right, y'all. That was a song on my last record. That was the first song on the last record. But this is a song. The next few we're going to do in sequence are all off the new stuff. So this is a song about if you've ever been in a bar room, and I imagine some of you have, and somebody's kind of macking on your significant other, and you're not sure if she's into it. You know you're not into it. You feel like you're going to have to, you don't really want to get in a fight, but you do have to make a credible threat. This is a song about that. It's called Messing With My Heart.

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And with apologies to Mom and Dad, it's called Family Curse.

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0: right, thank you. 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
1: How about Cliff Westfall, everybody?
2: Cool stuff.
1: Cliff's my roommate now. 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Ish. He's a great cook, I'll say that. He's an amazing chef, actually. That's one of the...
0: That's tough but fair on the clean part, I guess.

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0: Annalee, thank you so much for having us. Jonathan Bean, Taylor Flora, Frank Rishi.
1: Yes, thank you so much, Cliff. That was so much fun. I can't wait for this new album. Yes, Cliff Westfall on WMOT for Finally Friday. Give it up for Lance Cowan and for Jack McCune, too. What a fun day. All righty, I'm Annalee. Thanks a lot for being here with us today. And we're going to turn it over to Webb Wilder in just a minute. I want to remind you, on Sunday from 1 till 5, I think it is, we are replaying our 895 sets, 895 Live, 895 Fest sets. That's what I was trying to say. That's a tongue twister. Our 895 Fest sets for the holiday weekend. It's going to be, let's see if I can remember, Sonny Sweeney, Upstream Rebellion, and then it's Sean Camp, Nicole Atkins, and John R. Miller. All those sets live. We're going to play them back for you Sunday. And coming up next week, Lester Winchester McKenzie. Yeah. Another tongue twister. Man, Trevor M. Keith and also William Matheny. That's next week here for Finally Friday. Have a great holiday weekend. Thanks a lot for listening and supporting WMOT. Thank you.
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4: Hello and welcome to The List, the Americana chart show. I'm your host, Webb Wilder, last of the full-grown men. 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What we have here is a two-hour program that reflects the Americana Music Association's album chart for radio airplay. Of course, we get to the number one album by the end of the second hour. All throughout the program, every selection you'll hear is taken from an album currently on that chart. So let's begin. Husband and Wife, Dave and Julie Huebner, are the two tracks. Their fifth studio release is titled Seasons Unknown. Seasons Unknown is debuting at 50 for the two tracks, and this is Mexico by Friday on The List.

0: country angel River Shook, whose self-titled new album reflects a bit of a name change. Previously recording as Sarah Shook and the Disarmers, she has disbanded the Disarmers and returns with this self-titled River Shook album, which is 46. Little Bit of Shine, Nathan Evans Fox, whose Heirloom album is debuting at 48. Pretty Bird, Renee Fleming, Bela Fleck, Sarah Jaroes, and Sierra Hull. I gather Sarah Jaroes and Sierra Hull are guests on the collaboration album of opera star Renee Fleming and banjo virtuoso Bela Fleck. And of course, the album is called The Fiddle and the Drum, and it's debuting at 49. You, my friends, are listening to The List.
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0: Welcome back to The List, the Americana Chart Show. Dream Chaser is the 79th solo studio album for living legend and icon Willie Nelson. Describing the title cut, Nelson says it reflects on the rapid passage of time. And of course, that song was written by Nelson, his frequent collaborator, Buddy Cannon, and Bobby Tomberlin. Dream Chaser is 41 for Willie Nelson, and this is the title cut on The List.

Wasn't I just a kid? Moving to Tennessee with an old guitar and eyes full of stars.

She's an influencer, a real email sender.

0: I'm Gonna Let You Call Me Baby, Gray Delisle and Les Green from their collaboration, Gray and Green. Gray and Green is 35. The Real Pretender, Rachel Brooke from This One's For You. That album has a chart position of 37. Stuff, Bella White, who's A Sign in the Weather, reflects, in her own words, a quieter time in her emotional life. A Sign in the Weather is among the top five most added albums at Americana Radio this week and is debuting at 38 on the chart. Bella White is among the many artists who will be showcasing and or performing at Americana Fest in September. 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
0: Welcome back to The List, the Americana chart show. I'm your host, Webb Wilder, last of the full-grown men. The New York City quartet Fantastic Cat has returned with their third and most likely to prompt a lawsuit from the Meatloaf Estate album yet, Cat Out of Hell. Cat Out of Hell is 32 for Fantastic Cat, and this is Nobody Better on The List.

0: Canyon Walls, Brakefield, whose self-titled album is number 25, and they will be at Americana Fest in Nashville in September. Bongo Maria, Mike Campbell and the Dirty Knobs, with guest Kate Pearson from the B-52's Mission of Mercy, is the fourth album with original heartbreaker Mike Campbell's post-Tom Petty outfit. Mission of Mercy is 26 for Mike Campbell and the Dirty Knobs with, in that case, of course, Kate Pearson. She's just a guest on the album. You know, Mike Campbell will be at Americana Fest in September. Take My Money, Emily Nenny from Movin' Shoes. That album has a chart position of 30. 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
0: Welcome back to The List, the Americana chart show. The title of East Dallas songwriter Joshua Ray Walker's sixth studio album, Ain't Dead Yet, comes from the fact that as he was writing it, he thought he was going to die. And after finishing it, he learned that he was going to survive. It all had a lot to do with cancer. Ain't Dead Yet is 23 for Joshua Ray Walker, and from it, this is Outlaw on The List.

0: Science Friction from Aaron Lee Tazjian's Get Over It, Underdog, that album, 17. Don't Bet on Me, John R. Miller from The Great Unknowing, number 18. Whatever Helps You Sleep at Night, American Aquarium. The new American Aquarium album, New Ways to Lose, is among the top five most added album at Americana Radio this week. And like all American Aquarium albums, can be best viewed as a slice of B.J. Barham's life in his increasingly suburbanized hometown of Wendell, North Carolina, a half hour east of Raleigh. New Ways to Lose is debuting at 22 for American Aquarium, and you're listening to The List.
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0: Welcome back to The List, the Americana Chart Show. I'm your host, Webb Wilder, last of the full-grown men. New Orleans' Deslandes' latest release is an album of covers in tribute to their friends and influences. It's titled Don't Let It Die, Volume 1, which leads one to believe perhaps there'll be a Volume 2. Don't Let It Die, Volume 1 is number 16 for Deslandes, and this is a reimagining of their friend Leonie Evans' swaggering opus, Moving. On the list...

0: The Long Surrender, Need to Breathe. That's the title cut from their latest, and it's number 13. Please Don't Tell Me You Love Me, Alex Amen from Son of Amen, which is among the top five most added albums at Americana Radio this week with a chart position of 14. Won't You Come Out Tonight, Jesse Wells from his sixth studio album, Masks Off, the most added album at Americana Radio this week. And the title reflects his view that everyone's intentions are out in the open and nobody is hiding behind a facade anymore. Congrats go to Jesse Wells, having been nominated in the Artist of the Year category by the Americana Music Association in their honors and awards, the recipients of which will be announced at the honors and awards ceremony at the Ryman Auditorium in September during Americana Fest. Masks Off is debuting at 15 for Jesse Wells, and you're listening to The List.
1: In 2024, Ismay's album Desert Pavement made my roundup of the year's most outstanding Americana releases. Now the California-raised singer and songwriter is back with Half Truth, another visionary collection. Ismay is California native Avery Hellman, and next time on The String, I finally get to meet the songwriter behind this fresh Western folk music. She's also made a cool film about Lucinda Williams. We talk about it all Monday at 8 p.m., again Sunday at 7 a.m. on The String, supported by the Franklin Theater, serving Nashville since 1937.
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0: Welcome back to The List, the Americana chart show. MC Taylor, flying under the banner of his golden messenger for many years now, has a new album called I'm People. It's a loose-limbed and exuberant record about being together. I'm People is number 12 for the award-winning artist and North Carolinian. His golden messenger, I'm People number 12, in the middle of it, on The List.

0: Death of Me Yet, Drivin' and Cryin' from Crushing Flowers, produced by former Drivin' and Cryin' guitarist Sadler Vaden. Crushing Flowers is number 9 for Drivin' and Cryin'. Crazy Cryin', Tedeschi Trucks Band from Future Soul, which has a chart position of 10. Of course, they're touring, and will play the prestigious and venerable Newport Folk Festival on July 26th. Finest Feelings, Tift Merritt from Sugar, an album made in collaboration with producer Lawrence Rothman. Sugar is number 11 for Tift Merritt. 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
0: Welcome back to The List, the Americana chart show. Josiah and the Bonnevilles is the moniker for singer-songwriter Josiah Lemming. His latest As Is features songs of reflection, resilience, heartbreak, and love. As Is has a chart position of number 8, Josiah and the Bonnevilles, Carolina Heart, on The List.
2: She was only 16 when she started.

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I'm drinking in the taverns late at night.

0: Ballad of the Texas Gentleman from Ryan Bingham's They Call Us the Lucky Ones, his first full-length album in over 7 years. And of course, the Texas Gentleman recorded the album with him and are serving as his backing band on their Still Getting Away With It tour. They Call Us the Lucky Ones is number 5 for Ryan Bingham. Buzzkill, Joby Riccio. Face the Feeling is the Colorado singer-songwriter's sophomore release with a chart position of 6. My Last Drink of Wine, Charlie Crockett from Age of the Ram, the third and final installment in his Sagebrush trilogy, which is number 7. Congrats go to Charlie Crockett, having been nominated by the Americana Music Association in the Artist of the Year category for their honors and awards, which will be awarded to the recipients at their honors and awards ceremony at the Ryman Auditorium September 16th. 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
0: Welcome back to The List, the Americana chart show. Of course, Sturgill Simpson has been flying under the banner of his apparently new moniker, Johnny Blue Skies, for a while now. And it's no surprise, with a nom de plume like Johnny Blue Skies, that he might call his band The Dark Clouds. I kind of like that myself. And he has freely admitted that they set out to make a dance record with the new Mutiny After Midnight, which has been called a country funk masterpiece by Mojo Magazine. Mutiny After Midnight is number 4 for Johnny Blue Skies and The Dark Clouds, and this is Situation on The List.

Beautiful Land, Old Crow Medicine Show with guests Maggie Rose and Lee Oscar. From the band's most collaborative effort to date, Union Made, other guests include Jesse Wells, John Carter Cash, and Anna Christina Cash. Union Made is number two for Old Crow Medicine Show. Here, Mumford & Sons with guest Chris Stapleton from Prize Fighter, number three. And, of course, Mumford & Sons have been nominated by the Americana Music Association in the Honors and Awards category of Duo or Group of the Year. Prize Fighter's number three. She's back at number one. I think this is maybe the fourth week for Kacey Musgraves' Middle of Nowhere, a song and album title that came from a return recharging sort of visit to her hometown, which is a small town in East Texas, Golden, Texas. Middle of Nowhere, again, number one for Kacey Musgraves, and this is the title cut on the list.

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That's the latest from Ringo Starr. She's Gone from his recent full-length solo album, Long, Long Road, came out earlier this year in April. Kicking off this 4 o'clock hour here for you, WMOT Roots Radio on your Friday afternoon. First weekend of July, we are heading into the holiday weekend. Thanks for being here. Chloe Kimes with you on your Friday. And coming up this hour, got new music from Whitney Rose on the way. The latest from Benjamin Todd and Dwayne Betts. New Sam Morrow coming up in right now. Turnpike Troubadours.

0: That's brand new music from Sam Morrow, Lucretia, from his new Southern Boogie. This came out last month. Gillian Welch before that, Tear My Stillhouse Down. And we heard the Turnpike Troubadours with Heaven Passing Through from The Price of Admission, the top of that set. Here for WMOT Roots Radio. And our next 895 Live is coming up July 12th at 3rd and Lindsley. 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Our new Sunday night series, 895 Live, this time with the Screamin' Cheetah Wheelies. 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

0: That's new music from Dwayne Betts, Down to Houston, from the new record Isle of Hope, came out just a couple weeks ago, the latest full-length release from Dwayne Betts. Before that, we heard Daryl Scott with some Johnny Cash music, Big River, Circles from the Way Down Wanderers, and Watkins Family Hour at the top of the set with some Woody Guthrie music, Blowing Down This Road. 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And coming up this Sunday for the holiday weekend, we are going to be playing back our 895 Fest live sets from 895 Fest, our one-day festival we did earlier this year at Eastside Bowl. The show happened back in April, and if you weren't able to attend it, you can listen in to our 895 Fest Marathon live on the air here this Sunday. Sonny Sweeney, Upstream Rebellion, Sean Camp, Nicole Atkins, and John R. Miller all joined us for performances from the Eastside Bowl stage. And you can listen in starting at 1 p.m. until 6 o'clock this Sunday, July 5th. 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

0: That's Chris Knight with The Border from his record, The Jealous Kind, here for WMOT. We heard the latest from Whitney Rose before that. Song all about being down on Broadway. That's Tootsie's from her recent EP, The Tennessee Polaroids. Roseanne Cash before that with Tennessee Flat Top Box. And Champ at the top of the set, Let Things Go. Thanks for being here, 89.5 on your Friday afternoon, here ahead of 4th of July weekend coming up this Sunday. It's Songs of Freedom and Independence for the holiday for our country's 250th birthday, including Lance Cohen, Ashley Sophia, Meld, and the Wild Feathers. You can listen in to this episode of the Local Brew Hour Sunday morning at 8 with a replay Monday night at 7, hosted by Annalie and with support from Brown's Diner. More music on the way before the end of the hour. Stick around. We've got the latest from Benjamin Todd coming up in the next set.
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scene is that of a gambler who had lost all his money at play. He draws his dead mother's ring from his finger that she wore long ago on her wedding day. It's his last earthly treasure he stakes

bay, as the harbor lights shine and they shiver on an outcast whom no one will save. And yet she was once a true woman,

That's Delbert McClinton every time I roll the dice. Little after 5 o'clock for you here, WMOT Roots Radio with Chloe Kimes on your Friday. Tomorrow is the 4th of July. We are making our way to the holiday weekend here with new music from Ray Wiley Hubbard on the way, the latest from Wade Bowen, Britt Taylor, new Devin Gilfillian later on, and right now Allison Krauss headed down to the river to pray.

0: That's 10 City Run, their version of Bob Wills' Stay All Night. I like that version of it. Came out on their 2006 album. Ray Wiley Hubbard before that, new music from Ray Wiley Hubbard. Dog or Wolf is the name of one of two new singles from the next full-length record, Reel to Reel for Real. That record comes out in August, August 20th. Alison Krauss at the top of that set, Down to the River to Pray, here for WMOT Roots Radio. And thanks to everyone who joined us for Finally Friday earlier this afternoon at 3rd and Lindsley. You can join us every Friday live at 3rd and Lindsley for a free lunchtime showcase to kick off your weekend coming up this next week. It's Lester Winchester McKendry, Trevor M. Keith, and William Matheny joining us, the 3rd and Lindsley stage, for our free weekly lunchtime showcase. That's Finally Friday, 3rd and Lindsley.
1: 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I'll have songs from Lance Cowan, Ashley Sophia, and Meld, and a new recording of a Woody Guthrie classic from Mason Vai and Lucinda Williams. 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

0: That's new music from Wade Bowen. Rain is the name of that new single from the next full-length record, The Version of Me You Get. And that album comes out on September 24th, later this year. Nick Lowe, before that, I Live on a Battlefield. The Cost of Living from Sarah Potenza. And we heard Kurt Vile and John Prine together at the top of that set. How lucky. 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There's no cover, and the music starts at 7 p.m. Join us for the Local Brew Live, live from Brown's Diner.
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0: That's Joe Ely, Down on the Drag, from the Lubbock Takes. Before that, we heard Britt Taylor, All for Sale. That's from her latest record, Land of the Forgotten. Bruce Robinson and Kelly Willis together, When I Loved You, and Sam Outlaw at the top of that set with Trouble for WMOT. And coming up tomorrow night for American Roots on the 4th of July. This episode celebrates our nation's 250th year with a live concert in honor of the American Folklife Center, a 50-year legacy at the Library of Congress, sponsored by and hosted at the New Orleans Jazz National Historic Park in the French Quarter, with Kermit Ruffins and his Barbecue Swingers, Zydeco and Blues from South Louisiana accordionist Jeffrey Broussard, classic folk songs from Jeanette Downing and Scott Billington, Bentonia, Mississippi Blues from guitar slinger Jimmy Duck Holmes, and lots more. Celebrate America's 250th anniversary tomorrow night. Happy 4th of July. That's American Roots every Saturday night here at 9 p.m. And there's more on the way before the end of the hour. Stick around. There's new Devin Gilfillian coming up for you in the next set.
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That's Highway Patrol from Junior Brown, kicking off the 6 o'clock hour for you. WMOT Roots Radio on your Friday evening with Chloe Kimes. We are making our way to the holiday weekend, 4th of July tomorrow. And coming up this hour, I've got new music on the way from Fantastic Cat, the latest from Willie Nelson and Steep Canyon Rangers. Our local brew daily is coming up again today at 6:30. And that's a new posthumous release from Raul Malo. Stick around for that. Right now we've got some Robbie Fulks. Here's When You Get to the Bottom.

That's the latest from Steep Canyon Rangers. Rumble Strips from their new album, Next Act. We heard Dawn of the Buffalo before that with Front Porch. And Robbie Fulks' music at the top of the set, When You Get to the Bottom. Here for WMOT Roots Radio. And coming up this next Monday for a new episode of The String, you can listen in to hear Craig's visit with California's Avery Hellman, the inspired songwriter who performs as Ismay, and was recently a guest on Finally Friday. New episodes of The String air Monday nights at 8 p.m., and we replay them Sunday mornings at 7. This week's replay is an hour spent with Nashville's Devin Gilfillian. So you can catch this week's episode. Craig Havoker is sitting down with Devin Gilfillian, talking about his new album, Time Will Tell. That's Sunday morning at 7. New episodes Monday night at 8 for The

That's Katie Campbell with Rosaryville for WMOT. We heard the latest from Willie Nelson before that. Dream Chaser is the name of his new album. After All was the song we heard. Medicate My Mind from Blackberry Smoke. And Kathleen Edwards with a Jason Isbell song. And Jason Isbell joining her on the song Traveling Alone. That's from her covers EP. The top of that set. For WMOT, and it's time for today's Local Brew Daily for the second time around. Today, a brand new release from Raul Malo, a posthumous single that just came out last week, and it's the first single announcing the next record, the final solo release from Raul Malo that is being put out next month by his family. And it's a performance that he delivered in 2025 at Third and Lindsley in June that would become his final solo performance before Raul Malo passed away. This is a double LP released July 24th. It's going to come out in full. It's called Bella Ciao Live in Nashville. The final performance from Raul Malo captured live right here in town at 3rd and Lindsley. We're going to hear the first single from this upcoming record for today's Local Brew Daily. Raul Malo, this is Forever and Ever, live in Nashville.

0: Lucinda Williams from Car Wheels on a Gravel Road. That's Joy here for 89.5 WMOT. Pokey Lafarge before that with To Love or Be Alone. And brand new music from Raul Malo, Forever and Ever, live in Nashville. That's today's Local Brew Daily for the second time around. The new posthumous single from Raul Malo, his family is releasing a double LP next month. The final solo performance from Raul was captured live at Third and Lindsley right here in Nashville. And that record comes out next month. You've been listening in to WMOT Roots Radio here with Chloe Kimes on your Friday afternoon turned evening as we make our way to the holiday weekend. Hope you have a wonderful 4th of July tomorrow. Stay safe, whatever you might be getting up to this weekend. We'll be here for you as your holiday weekend soundtrack. I'll be back tomorrow night, and we've got Searching for the First Rock and Roll Song with Jamie DeLappa on the way at 7, followed by Bel Air Drive tonight at 8. More music on the way for you before the end of the hour. Stick around, it's Nitty Gritty Dirt Band coming up for you next.
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